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0: 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Jesus is the truth.
1: Virtual DJ.
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0: 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going to call you Edwa. Or to Furuabu and Jesus and Postum Sindis. You tell us standards and I. Never cook says, Uxa de Sontweni, Obawala and Omga Nuako, Nasalakon, what just come and then. 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Umanga name pins their son, Umanga name pins it to Ganga as Mamuka to Jesus. You tell us promises that does the Tinabanga, best about Okona, or Chamamuka to Jesus as an appendage. 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

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be praised Lord You're worthy to be praised You're worthy to be praised We glorify your name. We glorify your name. We glorify your name. We glorify your name. We glorify your name. We glorify your name. We glorify your name. 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
1: Saze sakodola, sidinga umlilo wakho ebusuku. My God, in the book of Esther, and also turn with me in the book of 1 Corinthians chapter 9 verse 24 to 27. 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

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In your assignment. 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
0: Say yes. 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
0: Say yes.
1: 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Yes, my Lord.
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The Bible says it is with the mind that we serve the Lord. It is with the mind that we serve the Lord. The mind is the battleground. It is the place where the greatest conflict is. There are more people in this room having trouble in their mind than there are people having trouble in their finances. The struggle is in your mind. This is why we have people who go to bed tired and wake up tired. Slept 8 hours and you wake up still tired. The reason you wake up tired is that you got sleep but you didn't get rest. Your mind has been in turmoil all night long. You've been wrestling in your sleep. Have you ever woke up and your bed was wet? The bed is all torn, just like you've been in a fight, because

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Your body went to sleep, but your mind is still caught up in a warfare. Your mind is the battleground. Touch somebody and tell them the enemy is after your mind. Out to worry you to death, out to stress you to death, out to break you down, out to make you quit, out to make you think that you can't get up, out to make you give up on your dream. The warfare is in your mind. It's not in your checkbook. It's not in your savings account. It's not on your job. The fight that you got to fight is in your mind. And if you whip it in your head, you can whip it in your checkbook. You can whip it on your job. You can whip it out of your children, but you gotta cry out of your head.

A vital part of any democracy is to guarantee that voting takes place in an atmosphere which is considered free and fair. Ensuring free and fair elections is the primary responsibility of the IEC. At the same time, government has a major role to play in ensuring citizens can safely and securely cast their votes. The government met and put in place measures to ensure that the elections are safe and secure.

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0: 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So when we asked about the Nando's Peri Peri half chicken and a single side for only $1.25, he said,
1: 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I finished it."
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12: Hayi unedingo sepalito akasona isigebengu kodwa uchaze iperi peri half chicken and a single side ebiza u-125 kuphela ngokuthi I dope. What? Kuleka Nadine into esifuna ukuyibamba indlala yakho nje kuphela. 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Nando's. Oh, what a place.
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14: Le inqola yevangeli ihleli noBaba uMzila Nkatha kumkhungu Ndlovu FM 107.6 igama ngosiboniso ngakadlamini.

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1: to academic development of fellow peers
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2: The foreign nationals are not the reason why South African children cannot find a space in our schools. I think that we acknowledge the challenges that are faced by South Africans generally. The challenges are huge. I mean, if you look at unemployment is there, poverty is rife in the country. And of course, on the ground it's very easy to blame a foreign national. We've seen it happening in some of the schools where people marched and said we want to take out foreign nationals from classes. But the reality is that government is failing to provide the necessary resources in the form of many schools. We see this every year.
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And therefore tonight we make this declaration and we say, come hell or high waters, we shall remain in the presence of the Lord.

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The first one was ngizobatshela abantu start out with umthoko and singing for joy all the way from Sweetwaters. How are you, Sweetwaters? Yeah, tina siyahamba. 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Hashtag forgiven and loved. If you've just joined us, welcome to the show. My name is Jabulani Ngantansi, the jazz minister with the high voltage, contagious love. We're just praising the Lord in a style. Youth Month. Our theme for today is today's pig is tomorrow's pork. Today's pig is tomorrow's pork. Up next is going to be Mr. Brooke Benton from the CD Gospel Truth. I dream of the city called heaven.

0: Beautiful song, beautiful song, right here on UFM. Bring time to exactly a minute before 11 o'clock. Whitney Houston, Jesus Loved Me So. Alright? Before that, it was Kwile and Babu. Yego buhlungu. Ubizwa umfana ka Maria. UJesu ke loyo. Umfana Maria. The time now is 11 o'clock. Let's go straight to the full news bulletin. I'll come back right after this. Don't go away. Never ever do that.
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3: Foreign nationals are not the reason why South African children cannot find space in our schools. I think that we acknowledge the challenges that are faced by South Africans generally. The challenges are huge. I mean, if you look at unemployment, is there? Poverty is rife in the country, and of course, on the ground it's very easy to blame a foreign national. We've seen it happening in some of the schools where people marched and said we want to take out foreign nationals from classes. But the reality is that government is failing to provide the necessary resources in the form of many schools. We see this every year.
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2: Sure.
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2: Oh.
1: Most of the time. Okay. Abasebasha, you know. You see like umuntu ophethe record holder i world record ye 100 meters it's Usain Bolt from Jamaica.
2: Okay.
1: Right. Uthe mayesebona ukuthi I'm reaching my 30s wayeka.
2: Wayeka.
1: Ngoba kuyagijinywa busuka la uyala. But kwi Comrade Marathon it's very rare and akujwayelekile ukuthola umuntu who's below 30 a winner yona. It's also usually it's people who are 35 and above.
2: And above, yes.
1: Abay winner. So it has to do with stamina.
2: Okay.
1: And that is why abantu abamotivatorayo bethi this is not a sprint. Impilo ayisona sprint. Sprinting. It's a journey, it's a marathon.
2: And still on that mdangumalo talking about running a marathon. Now I was thinking about staying in the race. Stay in the race. Now, iningi labo baphumelela ngoba they stay in the race. In life, you must learn to stay in. Because life is like, gijima.
1: Yes.
2: Ufana nokugijima. 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But nevertheless, we highly appreciate it. 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
1: 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So isiboshwa a day
0: yes.
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1: hawo
0: ama rules and laws are two completely different things
1: yebo
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0: yes
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0: but
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0: Yes.
1: 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Khona la kuthiwa all animals
0: are
1: equal.
0: But some
1: are more equal than others. Kunjalo ke nale South Africa.
0: Not in South Africa, in life.
1: Yeah, in life.
0: In life
1: all animals are equal.
0: But some
1: are more equal than others.
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1: Yes.
0: 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So but ke asikho lapho.
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1: yes, of
0: this
1: of country.
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1: la kwi constitution yethu now ilungelo lokuzi expressa
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1: yeah but ngiyithande ka Animal Farm
0: yes all animals are equal but some are more equal than others.
1: Ake buyadin.
0: Sengizo ngibuye ngo1.
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1: 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Sikhona na ku Instagram as The Brian Photos.

The time now is 24 minutes before 12 o'clock. 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There are victories to be won. Give me power every hour to be true, Lord. Good morning, Lord in heaven. Someone sent a beautiful picture. Ingane zinhle uthi hello, hello, hello. Oh, I don't know, but I think these are the twins. Beautiful. Ah, yeah, I've got this picture. Beautiful one. Hello there. How are you doing? Oh, handed me till da. 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La kumkhunglo va fam. And now, so hlukana nawe ke ngehora lesithathu. Ingakusobeka indumiso yethu manje ngo 12 o'clock. Then from 12. Siyaphambili tobe sihamba nejazz at fusion but not confusion underground ne overground ne blues right here on your FM. To God be the glory. Hashtag forgiving and love. Up next gonna be this guy from Eswazini. So ngizodlala le ngoma back to back kuyofika ube ulebo seho bella. That is uzawushaya ingoma yakhe Lion of Judah. Then kuzothi udlamini uFrance umntaka Dlamini naye athi Lion of Judah back to back uninterrupted. To God be the glory. Hashtag forgiven and loved. This is none other than the sound of choice of KZN Capital. Tried, tested and trusted. How are you at Edendale? Lebo, come on Lebo, Lion of Judah. Enjoy and be blessed.

beautiful double dose, a Franz Lamini, Lion of Judah. Then Lebo, Lion of Judah. Beautiful double dose, back to back, uninterrupted. Bring time to exactly 10 minutes before 12 o'clock, right here on UFM. If you've just joined us, welcome to the show. How are you guys on a beautiful Sunday? Hoping that you're having yourself a wonderful, sparkling Sunday. Right, guys, alright, let me read something here. You guys in the parliament are the ones who owned these businesses. Human trafficking, money laundering, illegal mining, the cartels, your parliament guys, and la bebala. 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

0: That's how we wrap up our gospel session right here on your FM, Sharon T, and the joyous celebration. Walk into Jerusalem just like John. I'll go and pay the bills. Then after this, more jazz, more music, less yatayato.
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3: 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This thing called jazz is absolutely driving me crazy.

Every Sunday, by the way, I'm the jazz minister with the high voltage contagious love. 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Enjoy.

Jazians, Jazians, good afternoon. How are you? I'm so glad. From city to city, from Katsi to Katsi, here we are again, UFM, the sound of choice of KZN Capital. Jablangan Tanzi is my name. I'm Tanzilicious, by the way. The Jazz Minister with the high voltage, contagious love. How are you, everybody? Everybody. Thank you so much. But before I start with Sipogazi, Upumapi, let me read this one from Bubu. Hello, girl. Hello, whoever. I don't know where, whatever. Now, maybe one day the station should have an independent show that teaches our children real African history, because that way we will know who and what we are and where we really come from. Just for you. I'm not mad at you or the Nxumalo guy. I'm angry with the movement. Now, no, I'm not. We don't even think that you are mad with us. In fact, ungobubeka umbono muhle umbono thina njengabasakazi umuntu mebeka umbono awulwi nje kahle awukho nje umbono nowodwa osuke wawubeka ulwa nanoma ubani. Now mesikhuluma nge freedom of expression, that's what we mean, because we democracy sinayo indawo ethi ekhuluma nge freedom of what expression, because if we don't adhere to that, if we like change our democracy, it will become a demon crazy. Thank you so much. Thank you very much. 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I think we motivation on its own. This one, thank you so much. My God bless you. Now, it's time for just, let's go straight to Sipogazi. Upumapi unje.

That was, who is this one? Leroyce. You'll never find another love like this, like mine. Before that, it was Uphumaphi by Siphokazi. These are kind of chairs right here on your frame. Stay with me. Jabulani Kantanzi is here with you. Remember the theme for today. Today's pick is tomorrow's pork. I have unpacked that. 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Now the next song is going to be Eric Gale with a song called

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1: Mr. George Benson, the man with the golden fingers. Moody Mood. Collaborating with Patti LaBelle. Right here on your FM. This is a kind of jazz. Good afternoon. How are you? Chablan Gandanz is my name. The jazz minister with the high voltage, contagious love. Every Sunday, fall in love with me. 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
3: 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Her contribution to governance and accountability will remain part of her enduring legacy. The Premier has extended his heartfelt condolences to the Nkwanyana family, her colleagues in the legislature, the leadership and members of the Inkatha Freedom Party, and all those whose lives she touched through her leadership and service.
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4: Foreign nationals are not the reason why South African children cannot find a space in our schools. I think that we acknowledge the challenges that are faced by South Africans generally. The challenges are huge. I mean, if you look at unemployment is there, poverty is rife in the country, and of course on the ground it's very easy to blame a foreign national. We've seen it happening in some of the schools where people marched and said we want to take out foreign nationals from classes. But the reality is that government is failing to provide the necessary resources in the form of many schools. We see this every year.
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0: Okay.
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0: Yes.
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1: 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Around 10ish and then go one baphinde bayivala futhi qeda ukukhokha ngo 8. And then she called them. She was pissed mad. Right? 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You know, athi lo says, no, actually I speak Zulu. Athi, what the hell must I do? 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
1: Oh.
0: What to my she?
1: I'm going to go to my she.
0: What do must she? Niti u misi again zen. Again zen goba ukunumanan. What do must she? Again zen. 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

0: 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That Ukotne Osona yena ushaya 6 minutes 11 hours. 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
1: 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The time now is 26 minutes before 2 o'clock. 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

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Now this thing called jazz is driving me crazy. 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
0: Hey, Wena Sani, keep covered. Listen, Lam. They also handle my life and health insurance. For him, Wena.
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song.

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But look at us today. 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

From the album All Day Time, emsazona kumkhongo Love FM, igama lakhe uJoe. This one is called No One Else. Comes close, April 1997. 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

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Happy Sunday. It's all about the good music. It's all about love. Hello, music lovers.

released back in 1995 from the album Deborah Cox, emsazweni wakho umkhongolo of FM. 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

Yes, siqeda kanjalo ke ihora lokuqala ke lo hlelo umsazi umgongolo FM njengoba isikhathi sithi ke 1 minute after 4. Ngoba sithola ke kamnandi ke uKenela Timoya and Chante Mom etike from head to the toes. After all said and done, Beyonce and Mark Nelson, Silent Prayer, Shanice and Johnny Gill, Someday, Chris Walker, Lisa and Lisa Fisher. I can imagine people bracing and Regina Bell, got his pride again, go Endless Love, got Maria Carey, and Luther Vandross. Yeah. Good music of all time. Go numsazo wakho umgongolo FM. 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George Michael, I can't make you love me if you don't. Good music of all time. I'm Sazona Kumkongo Love FM. Happy Sunday. So one.

ulalele uSiphamandla Madikizela kumgungundlovu FM 107.6. This is the sound of choice of KZN Capital.

What a beautiful Sunday together. Msazo Mkongolo FM. I don't want to lose you, Will Downing. What a track. Shout out to Shengiwe. Shout out to Snowbushe. Shout out to Tando. But we are listening to them. Beautiful music on a Sunday. I Can't Make You Love Me If You Don't. That was George Michael. 16:13, that is your time. Msazo Mkongolo FM, the sound of choice of KZN's capital.

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Umsakazo umgungulo FM, the sound of choice of KZN's capital on a beautiful Sunday. 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John Stellan, Angel. 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

What a beautiful Sunday together. We enjoying the good music. Sawubona mosandangena uhlelo siphamandla madikizela. Baby hold on, Ronald Isley and Angela Winbush. Always you, James Ingram, for your love, Charlie Wilson. What a beautiful Sunday together. Smasacha ke nabaphuma kwi Comrades ngomculo omnando pholile. Yes, siyabonga ukuthi ke ngigijime. I'm thinking about getting the Comrades. 1634, msazwa kumkhongolo FM. Yeah, ngiyafisa ukulungisa into zami ngala right, ngifisa ukuthi ngithathe ngala yabalaleli. 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All right, Stolise usebalekile. 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

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I wanna be with you. BB Winans or Angel in the Morning. Alright, unginikeza nje ama option amaningi. 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

0: Hello, my dicks, enjoying good music. 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Someone, someone.
1: Bonnie.
0: Bonnie, again, Tombazan.
1: We are happy, Lady Gizan.
0: Lady Gizan. Yeah, Lady Gizan, bring the good music. What are you, right? Tombazan. Hambagad.
1: I have a hambagad.
0: Yeah, Genza Lugutig and Joba to Pumgo Kitchen, Combrati, Massa Chega Shamama said.
1: Yeah,
0: yeah.
1: Well, I'm like your mother when you come, but now I hope among the Cesar.
0: Yeah, and that was
1: your mum, such a good fellow.
0: Yeah, and that was a bomb, Muntu, Osaban Gonong, Vigel Zai, what a gay. Look at it.
1: Look at it, also.
0: Look at it. Tepazan.
1: I won't save it now.
0: Yeah, Bonnie.
1: Ngeke iphoso kwabambana nje umndeni wami la France Grand laphayana uAndra phaya bambiza ugogozi.
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0: yes 3T yes
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0: age of miracle
1: Yes, that's a daily album is Kakan. Pity of his Kakan, and I go to look up a sweet daughter, no more guys, no work and a hand, no semi to a date. Eh, good thing, Ganyana and Jelaka, no more one will eat two and what blanket Lapa.
0: Get Yeah. Gamson are too like Polish or too looking younger than that.
1: Oh, yeah. Oh, Naye.
0: Naye. Naye. Naye. Bo.
1: Yebo.
0: Yeah.
1: You don't come out to Nabobongo, Mamu, one of Bambulas, you are Papa, Tabe, no, my colleague, teaching.
0: Yeah.
1: That was so key, no, Mongichi. Oh.
0: Beautiful. Bonnie.
1: Two.
0: Bonige.
1: Oh. Hey.
0: Tombazan.
1: Tombazan.
0: 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Teddy Pendergrass. What a beautiful Sunday together. 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Luck. It's for the last time. So what?

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This is the sound of choice of KZN Capital. 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

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Yo. 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

Yes, Xhosa. 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What a beautiful Sunday together. 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

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Umsazo nakho umkhumbulo of FM 4 minutes after 5. Yeah, we get into the last hour of the show. Time flies when you're having fun. Oh yes, yeah, hlengiwe nyanisa. 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Yes, khuleka, I will make a choice. 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Yeah, definitely you love it. 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It's Sunday. Henley, Babu Thomson Hadebe, Tem Voit, please play me The Manhattans. Everybody has a dream. Happy Sunday, 5 minutes after 5.

Ulalele uSiphamandla Madikizela kumgungundlovu FM 107.6. 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

just feel dead, Gita. 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Right. Right. 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

Yeah, all right. Mamgubo, unigeze, ingo me eight, unese, Rachel, swati ketala, unigeza, Bibi Wainen, swati ketala, was by Angel of the Morning. Kasi, do you know what? I know she might love Dorothy more. Angel of the Morning. It's one of my favorite, I must say. 14 minutes after 5. More good music coming your way. Stay tuned.

ulalele uSiphama Madikizela kumgungundlovu FM 107.6. 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

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So one.

Sit back, relax and enjoy good music. 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

Minutes to 6. I'm Sazo Nokum Kong Red FM, 14 June 2026. Just a little bit more. Thank you, Mr. Madix, Faja, so long, Brenda Russell, Ideal World, Giti, thank you. Which again, it again, Jelancha, Mosu Hamba. 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That is my problem. 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

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Yeah, all right. Granny Corinne in Glenwood uthi ke blast from the past. Thank you. Thank you for listening. 5 minutes to six. 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Thank you for listening from 3 kuze kube manje. 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
2: 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I Store Country Spread Tub 1 kg amabili ngo 80 rand. 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I Store Country Spread Tub 1 kg amabili ngo 80 rand. 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

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What the funny? 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

Alright, I'm going to get just a joke first. I think we're going to Mr. Viti Mago. Gum Kungulo FM, 107.6 FM. So, tell us, Pongdaling on Maga 2020, 2016. You mean the world to me is Kumbuzo Mzolo. 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

Alright, it's 20 minutes past 7, I'm Southern Gung, over 7.6 FM. Over my shoulder, Mike and Mechanics, still buzz. Mike and Paulton, I'm Southern Gung, over 7.6 FM. So, 14 Gubana, good to know you again at 2026. World Blood Donor Day, and I'm Sanjay Kutosa Kula, but Sanjay, Nigel and Gengekas, with I'm Sanjay Bungazwage, M7 Zwabo Mushe, about in the Mslava Wonke, Jigalelengo, Nigel and Gekas. Some of the Pamas, I'm Ganjan again, I'm Sanjay, sort of exasam some Lugo as we sell with 22, would we speak at 22, must go let's start to 22, we listen at 24, must go let's stand over 20. When I was no shits now, la, Spurs Pabang and the Spock on Facebook, sit hey, San Bona, ever could I get a buying at tables and bit by shy moin, hey, good gangin, hey, good gangin, good gangin, give a fun, it was out of jungle to hope. 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

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I'm a security team. I'm a tech. I'm a happy birthday. I'm going to be a salary. I'm a child. I'm a child. I'm a child. I'm a child. I'm a child. I'm a child. I'm a child. I'm a child. I'm a child. I'm a child. I'm a child. I'm a child. I'm a child. I'm a child. I'm a child. I'm a child. I'm a child. I'm a child. I'm a child. I'm a child. I'm a child. I'm a child. I'm a child. I'm a child. I'm a child. I'm a child. I'm a child. I'm a child. I'm a child. I'm a child. I'm a child. I'm a child. I'm a child. I'm a child. I'm a child. I'm a child. I'm a child. I'm a child. I'm a child. I'm a child. I'm a child. I'm a child. I'm a child. I'm a child. I'm a child. I'm a child. I'm a child. I'm a child. I'm a child. I'm a child. I'm a child. I'm a child. I'm a child. I'm a child. I'm a child. I'm a child. I'm a child. I'm a child. I'm a child. I'm a child. I'm a child. I'm a child. I'm a child

Alright, 28 minutes to 8, emsazweni uMgungundlovana 7.6 FM. 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
0: Yes, yeah, WhatsApp.
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0: It's up. it's not down.
1: Yeah, it's up.
0: But it's up.
1: On top of the fridge.
0: Yes, yes, on top.
1: Okay.
0: Yes.
1: Yes. Iyakwenza ke lokho.
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1: 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Yeah.
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Yeah, it's because I'm sitting here 14 minutes to 1. I guess gonna get a pretty young woman and a coolu. 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I guess I'm done, so show and jar.

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